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1: If it's Friday, you know I'll be kicking back with the boys down at Santa's pub, but don't hesitate.

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Näin soi Suomen ainoa country-kanava. 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
1: It's painted red. 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I rode up with Daddy when he went there to get her.

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1: 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And the first time you touched me, I felt love. And after all this time,

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Together we're close as can be. But sometimes it's hard to find time in between to tell you what you mean to me. 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

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Lonely road, take me home, take me home. 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